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0: Two Nigerians has credited 2 years over alleged fraud involving teenagers. Nigerian doctors say poor conditions are forcing them abroad. Because of travelers' abduction after unknown blocked Zamfara Road. Over 3,000 missing after severe floods in Nepal and China. Details in a moment. My name is Muhammad Umar Khegama. Today is Saturday, the 16th of Rabiul Awal, 1448 after Hijrah, which is equivalent to the 29th of August, 2026. Now the details of the news. Nigerian authorities have extradited two Nigerians to the United States, where they will face trial over alleged involvement in cyber crimes linked to financial schemes targeting teenagers. The two men, Adebola Festus Adekunle, aged 26, and Mudashiru Afis Olawale, aged 24, were arrested in Nigeria in August 2023 during an operation led by the United States Federal Bureau of Investigation in collaboration with Nigerian authorities. They were extradited to the United States on Thursday and appeared separately before federal courts in the states of Mississippi and North Carolina on Friday. The United States Department of Justice commended the cooperation of Nigerian authorities, particularly the Minister of Justice and the Economic and Financial Crimes Commission, in ensuring that the suspect was extradited to first trial. U.S. authorities said the two men are suspected of involvement in an online financial fraud scheme that targets minors through deception and threats. The FBI said crimes of this nature can place young people in extremely difficult situations, which is why it continues to strengthen cooperation with law enforcement agencies in different countries to tackle groups involved in such crimes. However, as provided by law, the two men are presumed innocent until a court establishes the allegations against them. The United States government has said Nigeria is making significant progress in its effort to combat terrorism and other armed groups. The United States said the progress will be recorded by Nigeria's link to the increased capacity of the military and security agencies, as well as improved security cooperation between Abuja and Washington, particularly in intelligence sharing, training, and the provision of counterterrorism equipment. This comes as Nigerian security forces continue to conduct operations against Boko Haram, ISWAP, bandits, and kidnappers in different parts of the country. The Nigerian government said that in the first months of 2026, its forces recorded several successes in disrupting the activities of terrorist groups, while hundreds of terrorists were killed, arrested, or forced to surrender. Nigerian authorities also said the cooperation with the United States has helped improve intelligence sharing and the conduct of some joint operations that contributed to disrupting supply networks used by terrorists. However, despite the progress, insecurity remains one of the major challenges facing Nigeria, particularly attacks by bandits and kidnappers in parts of the northwest and north central regions. Meanwhile, in Zamfara State, there are fears that armed men may have kidnapped travelers after blocking the major routes of Funto Road near Zafia Town. The attack occurred less than 1 kilometer from Zafia Town on Friday, causing panic among travelers and motorists. A traveler who escaped the attack told Aminia at the gunman blocked the road and took away passengers from a Toyota Sharon vehicle, as well as the driver of a fuel tanker. Said gunshots were also heard for a long period. Two residents of Zapia confirmed hearing the gunshots, but said they could not confirm the number of people who were kidnapped. Another traveler who used the road after security personnel reopened it said he saw a Sharon vehicle parked by the roadside with its doors open. No one was inside except for passengers' belongings and bags. He also said he saw a fuel tanker with its doors open while its engine was to run, but there was no one inside. He added that a yellow-colored bus had overturned close to the vehicles abandoned by the roadside. It was not immediately known whether the attack caused the accident or whether the driver had attempted to escape from the gunmen. The traveler who was trapped during the attack commended the security personnel for their efforts to reopen the road despite the continuous sound of gunshots. The Busofunto Road is one of the major roads linking Zamfara and Katsina states. In recent times, the road has experienced repeated attacks and kidnappings of travelers. Efforts to speak with the spokesperson of the Zamfara State Police Command, DSP Yazid Abubakar, and the state chairman of the Tanker Drivers Association, Alejisha Ebulili, were unsuccessful as they did not respond to phone calls or messages sent to them. Officials of the Department of State Services, DSS, have re-arrested the former leader of the Mieti Allah Kautal Hori Association, Bella Badejo, shortly after he was released by the Economic and Financial Crimes Commission. The development has raised further concerns and questions surrounding the legal case against him. Reports said Badejo was arrested on the morning of Friday, August 28, 2026, after spending some time in EFCC custody and appearing before a court, while efforts have begun to fulfill some of the bail conditions imposed on him. On June 20, 2026, a Federal High Court in Abuja granted Badejo bail under certain conditions, including the presentation of property documents in Abuja valued at 2 billion naira. Subsequently, Badejo's lawyer, Barrister Mohammed Sharif, returned to the court to request a relaxation of some of the bail conditions. After hearing the application, the court reduced the value of the properties required from 2 billion naira to 1 billion naira, allowing his legal team to continue efforts to fulfill the remaining bail conditions. However, after the request steps have been taken, reports said DSS officials re-arrested Badejo shortly after he was released by the EFCC. On a part, Hajiyahu Mohammed Badejo, who identified herself as a member of Badejo's family, expressed deep concern over the latest development. In expressing her concern, Hajiyahu called on the relevant authorities to explain to the public the exact offense Bello Badejo is alleged to have committed. The federal government is seeking the cooperation of the governors of Nigeria's 36 states and the federal capital territory Abuja to develop a new national framework that will address the persistent challenges of water shortages and sanitation in the country. The Minister of Water Resources and Sanitation Engineer Professor Joseph Telemon Usef described this in Abuja during a stakeholders' consultation meeting on the development of the national water policy for Nigeria. The minister said he had written to the chairman of the Nigeria Governors Forum to seek the support of the governors and ensure their full cooperation in implementing the program. He said the cooperation of state governments is extremely important because they have major responsibilities for providing potable water, sanitation, and public health services in their respective states. The minister also said President Bola Ahmed Tinubu had been briefed on the progress made in preparing the draft policy. According to him, the policy has been developed to address the major challenges affecting Nigeria's water sector, including population growth, urban expansion, climate change, environmental degradation, inadequate infrastructure, funding challenges, and the lack of an effective coordination framework among relevant institutions. The Nigeria Police Force, through operatives of the Special Tactical Squad, paraded four suspects arrested in connection with an organ harvesting and human trafficking syndicate operating in Nasarawa State. This was contained in a statement signed by CSP Ani Inedu, Force Public Relations Officer, Force Headquarters Abuja, made available to newsmen. Acting on credible intelligence, operatives of the Special Tactical Squad carried out a sting operation on 19 August 2026. At about 18 hours in Outer Balifi, Karu local government area in Nasarawa State, which led to the arrest of the suspects. Close pouches with proceeds of the crime were recovered as exhibits during the operation. The suspects arrested are Emmanuel Ode, 23, of Outer Balifi, Nasarawa State, Dr. Benjamin Oimo, male, 48 years, of Edo State, and a prologist, kidney consultant, and consultant to Willington Hospital Life Camp, Abuja, Dr. Daniel Otupa, male, 53 years. Also, an prologist and acting director of clinical services at Willington Hospital, and David Idoko, male, 25 years. During interrogation, Emmanuel Odio confessed to recruiting victims under false pretenses. It is clear that on 24 April 2026, he led someone, Samuel Ezekiel, 22, to Wellington Hospital Life Camp Abuja, where his kidney was allegedly harvested for the sum of $1,250, equivalent to 1,700,000 naira at the current exchange rate. The second victim alleged that he was lured by the same agent in 2022 to a hospital where his kidney was harvested, for which he was paid the sum of 7 million naira. Investigation revealed that the suspect and their accomplices allegedly targeted vulnerable and uneducated young persons within Nasarawa State and its environs, exploiting their financial desperation to obtain consent for illegal organ harvesting. Evidence gathered indicated that the suspect forged official documents, including victims' names, national identification number, NIN, birth certificates as declarations, affidavits and consent letters to facilitate these criminal activities. The Nigeria Police Force reaffirmed its unwavering commitment to dismantling human trafficking and organ harvesting networks across the country and protecting vulnerable citizens from exploitation. Efforts are ongoing to apprehend other fleeing suspects connected to the syndicate. The Nigerian Medical Association says many Nigerian doctors want to continue working in Nigeria, but challenges include poor working conditions, insecurity, low salaries, and limited career opportunities are forcing them to leave the country. NMA National President Dr. Akevide Omoti disclosed this in Abuja while briefing journalists after the association's National Executive Council meeting. So the problem of doctors migrating abroad has become more serious, to the extent that some medical students begin planning to leave Nigeria even before completing their studies. According to him, some young doctors begin taking foreign licensing examinations while undergoing their internship because they do not see a promising future in the medical profession in Nigeria. Dr. Omoti said more than half of Nigerian doctors have already left the country, describing the situation as a major loss to the government and the Nigerian people, considering the huge amount of money spent by the government on training doctors. So the NMA had presented a proposal to the government for the introduction of a welfare and working conditions improvement framework for doctors in order to encourage them to continue working in Nigeria. The president stressed that the association is not demanding that doctors be paid the same salaries they receive abroad, but is asking for adequate working conditions and welfare that will give them satisfaction and encourage them to remain in the country. The NMA also called on the federal government to urgently implement the extension of the retirement age for nursing and other healthcare personnel to 65 years to ensure that the country continues to benefit from the experience of senior health workers at a time when they are a shortage of professionals. The association also urged the government to conclude and implement the negotiated agreement with health workers on salaries and welfare while making provision for funding the implementation of the agreement in the 2027 budget. The association said improving the welfare, security and working conditions of healthcare workers is extremely important in preventing the migration of doctors and other skilled health professionals from Nigeria. It warned that if other measures are not taken, the country may continue to lose skilled doctors, which will put further pressure on the healthcare system. Over now to our correspondent for Business News.
1: Global credit rating agency Moody's has upgraded its outlook on Nigeria's economy from stable to positive. The agency said the change was driven by an improvement in Nigeria's foreign exchange reserves and stronger than expected economic performance. Moody's also noted that Nigeria is recording increased revenue from the oil sector, while export of refined petroleum products are also rising. FTSE Russell, a global provider of financial market indices, has confirmed that Nigeria will return to the frontier market category. The company said Nigeria's new classification will take effect from September 21, 2026. Nigeria had been removed from the category for nearly 3 years due to challenges affecting foreign investors' ability to move funds into and out of the country. The return is expected to help attract more foreign investment and strengthen Nigeria's capital market. The federal government has announced plans to attract up to $12 billion in investment into Nigeria's halal economy. Reports indicate that the global halal economy is currently valued at about $7 trillion, and Nigeria wants to secure a significant share of the growing market. The government plans to leverage opportunities in the halal economy to develop agriculture, manufacturing, export, and job creation. The initiative is expected to attract more investors, create new business opportunities, and contribute to the growth of Nigeria's economy. Mubarak Hamza Adam, reporting for Rahma Comprehensive News.
0: 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The news will continue after the break. Welcome back. The Kano State government has now reported that 50 children died from diphtheria in a local government area. The government said data collected by health authorities did not indicate that the number of deaths had reached 50. The DG of the Kano State Center for the Control of Communicable Diseases, KNCDC, Professor Mohammed Adam Abbas, the 32 people have been recorded as having contracted diphtheria in Reno. He said 29 people died from the disease between July 2023 and August 2026, while only 2 people died in the area in 2026. On Tuesday, the lawmaker representing Reno in the Kano State House of Assembly, Ibrahim Muhammad, raised an alarm over the reported deaths of 50 children from the disease and called on the state government to urgently take measures to contain the outbreak and prevent further deaths. However, the KNCDC said the report of 50 children dying from the disease was not supported by official health records. As the country moves closer to the 2027 general elections, stakeholders in Nigeria have called on political candidates to focus on presenting policies and programs capable of addressing the problems facing citizens. They said the 2027 election campaign should be a contest based on policies, vision, and development plans rather than insults, attacks and against political opponents or ethnic or religious politics. Stakeholders said Nigerians want candidates to provide detailed explanations of how they intend to address insecurity, economic challenges, unemployment, the rising cost of living, education, health care, agriculture and infrastructure. The former chairman of the SDP in Ondo State, Stephen Adewale, said candidates should clearly explain their policies, particularly on insecurity, the rising cost of living, food inflation, unemployment, poverty, electricity, healthcare, and education. Also said candidates should disclose the sources of funding for their proposed policies and provide mechanisms through which citizens can monitor their performance and hold them accountable. Before we move into the foreign scene, here's our correspondent with historical events.
2: On this day, 29 August, in 1991, in Nigeria, the federal military government under General Ibrahim Babangida continued the implementation of the new 13-state structure created earlier that month as the newly created state began settling into their administrative roles. Globally, on this day, in 1949, the Soviet Union successfully detonated its first atomic bomb at the site in Kazakhstan, ending the United States' monopoly on nuclear weapons and intensifying the Cold War. On this same day in 1966, the Beatles performed their final commercial concert at Candlestick Park in San Francisco, bringing their era of regular live touring to an end. In 2005, Hurricane Katrina struck the U.S. Gulf Coast, devastating areas of Louisiana and causing catastrophic flooding in New Orleans. The disaster claimed more than 1,000 lives and became one of the costliest natural disasters in American history. And in 2008, U.S. presidential candidate John McCain announced Sarah Palin as his running mate for the 2008 election. Lastly, the world observes the International Day Against Nuclear Tests, established by the United Nations to raise awareness of the harmful effect of the nuclear weapons testing and promote a safer world. I'm Amatul Miz Abdrahman, reporting for Forum of Comprehensive News.
0: From the foreign scene in Nepal, rescue teams are continuing their search for thousands of people who went missing following a devastating flood in the Himalaya region. The flood, which came with powerful currents of water, mud and debris, swept through villages and destroyed homes and other important infrastructure. The latest figures released by authorities in Nepal and China indicate that nearly 3,000 people are still missing, while the bodies of 633 people have been recovered. In Nepal, the Disaster Management Authority added 933 Hadrupa workers to the list of missing people. The missing also include tourists and pilgrims who had traveled to Tibet to visit the sacred Mount Kailash. The Red Cross said the disaster affected about 93,000 people, The death toll is expected to rise as rescue operations continue. At present, the search for missing people is facing additional danger due to the possibility of further flooding in some areas. Nepalese authorities will rescue workers to move to safer locations after receiving information that a water reservoir had burst in Tebe, China. Meanwhile, the Nepalese military located some people trapped inside a tunnel at the Trishuli 3A hydropower project

BBC that we have been hearing gunshots and the sound of sound explosions since around 1 o'clock in the morning. He said gunfire was coming from a military camp in Niamey, located near the country's airport. Others said they heard gunshots near the presidential palace, around the national television station, and in other parts of Niamey. Residents said they continued hearing gunshots in different parts of the city until daybreak. Some videos posted on social media showed armored military vehicles deployed to strengthen security in neighborhoods close to Niamey's airport. In 2023, the military seized power in Niger and overthrew the democratically elected government of Mohamed Bazoum. Since then, Niger has continued to face attacks by militants linked to Al-Qaeda and IS. The coup led to a breakdown in relations between Niger and Western countries as the country shifted its focus towards strengthening relations with Russia. Niger and its neighbors, including Burkina Faso and Mali, withdrew from the Economic Community of West African States, ECOWAS, and established the Alliance of Sahel States, AES. The Supreme Leader of the Islamic Republic of Iran, Mujtaba Khomeini, has expressed his support for the government of President Masoud Pezeshkian, while calling on people to avoid statements that could undermine public morale or weaken national unity. In a message released by Iranian media on Friday, Khomeini said anything that could harm national unity should be avoided. He said statements that could weaken public morale and create divisions, including debates over war or negotiations, unity or extremism, and reconciliation of conflict, had harmed Iranian society in the past and could do so again. Khomeini also called for greater focus on what Iran described as its domestic economy while reducing dependence on the US dollar. He said more attention should be given to economic growth, investment, direct investment towards areas that provide greater benefits to society and increasing domestic production. Since March 29, Mujtaba Khomeini has not been seen in public after his father's residence was attacked. His father, Ali Khomeini, was the former supreme leader of the Islamic Republic of Iran and was targeted in an attack carried out by the United States and Israel. During the news recap of the headlines, two Nigerians extradited to U.S. over alleged fraud involving teenagers. Nigerian doctors say poor conditions are forcing them abroad. There's a traveler's abduction after a man blocked Zamfara Road. Finally, over 3,000 missing after severe floods in Nepal and China. On behalf of the news editor, Tukur is Tukur, the DCE, Suma Ibrahim Detti, this is Muhammad Umar Kegama. Thanking you for listening.

0: That was Salaam Alaikum Prince News, brought to you by Muhammad Umar Kegma for the news and current affairs of Fatima for Ram Radio. 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